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Question. Do you ever find yourself working and not listening to us? I got news for you, pal. You're doing it wrong. 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

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We are the Lakeshore's 92.7 The Van. Still

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Dun, dun, dun. 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